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Keep it locked. This is the Rude Boys' Choice. Let them know how we have the vibe. Nuff dub, Milan Kiale.

Somebody tell Bella Hadid, let's change out to Abdul Hamid. Now I'm gonna come off too strong, but still asal falahi, I'm planting the seeds. Yeah, I need, I could get you what you need, but I hate it when the texts go cream. Do you miss me or did you leave, baby? Came from Gaza with love.

These are the days. These are the only days. This is the only. But these are the days that feel like those other days. Each moment is open. These are the days that I used to see in dreams. These are the days I told me I would.

was all plans. But these are the days when I felt the days rise in my body, and I took them in